tourists are swarming over the Alps. They shuffle by, write postcards, lick ice cream, sit around the bandstand, show their suntan, load their caravan. The dollar is climbing, the dollar is falling. Our furniture has been in storage for over a year now. Where does

A tin boy is standing there near the funicular. They're bored. So bored they start throwing stones. They aim close to the girl's legs, the girl's head. 8 or 10 boys who've never seen war. Healthy, wealthy, jet-set babies throwing stones on the third morning of the Aquarian millennium. The ageist beneficiaries are howling at the Alps. Incensed dissenters still breathing the polluted air of their father's industry. The dollar's climbing. The dollar's falling, inflation, stagflation. Yes, yes, I know you know.

Christina, 3 years old, is playing her records. The mouse is running up the clock, and the wind is making the cradle rock. Christina, 3 years, won't be hearing much about the man and the moon. Somebody has reliable information that a new wave is about to engulf the one we had. They're all against it and threatened with dire consequences. But this needn't be as unsettling as you might think. If you take to your bed on the third morning of the Aquarius,

Fuck, I'm not the fuck, I'm not the fuck, I'm not the fuck, I'm not the fuck, I'm not the fuck, I'm not the fuck, I'm not the fuck, I'm not the fuck, I'm not the fuck, I'm not the fuck, I'm not the fuck, I'm not the fuck, I'm not the fuck, I'm not the fuck, I'm not the fuck, I'm not the fuck, I'm not the fuck, I'm not the fuck, I'm not the fuck, I'm not the fuck, I'm not the fuck, I'm not the fuck, I'm not the fuck, I'm not the fuck, I'm not the fuck, I'm not the fuck, I'm not the fuck, I'm not the fuck, I'm not the fuck, I'm not the fuck, I'm not the fuck, I'm not the fuck, I'm not the fuck, I'm not the fuck, I'm not the fuck, I'm not the fuck, I'm not the fuck, I'm not the fuck, I'm not the fuck, I'm not the fuck, I'm not the fuck, I'm not

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My name is Fatma Tanje and I am 11 years old. 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

Heli haki happy pa, heli haki happy pa, heli haki heli haki heli haki happy pa, heli haki happy pa, heli haki haki pa, heli haki heli haki heli pumpy. 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

not fall by the wayside. Don't be fooled by the play slide. Slide away, slide away now. 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Slide away now. Slide away now. Slide away, slide away. Now for your information, this be delivered with patience. All that are gracious, best be appalled by the status. We not fall by the wayside. 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Slide away now.

Here at Ibiza Sonic. Hello and welcome everybody to the latest edition of The Dive. We dive into this edition with a track by an artist that I played already in previous shows. It's Low XY. This is the track Look at the Flame of Fire.

The other day I found a pretty new, kind of brand new DJ mix of LTJ Buckham, the drum and bass hero from the 90s. And he made a track 2 years ago, very unexpected, no clue about it. But for now I play another track that I did not knew about, even so it's from way back then, and it's LTJ Buckham's involvement into the James Bond theme by Mr. Arnold's.

Yeah, the next track, I played it already a couple of weeks ago, but I think it's so good I just have to play it again. This is Everything But The Girl with a track of the forthcoming new album, and this one is called Nothing Left To Lose.

Okay, and now some ethnic elements. Atta Shokri with the track Zen, released on Tibetania Records.

Okay, I stick to the vibe with one more track. Kagan Tunick with the track Retired Seagull. And this is the Serkan Ellis remix.

that just has begun is a track that I play pretty often, especially when I do like more chilled sets. I got this from Buddha from Banzai Republic and Lulu Rouge, a DJ that's pretty well known on the island of Ibiza. And yeah, I think it's this way around. This is Water with the track Egypt.

0: so here comes a pretty long introduction. You have the chance to listen exclusively for the very first time to the new Deep Dive Corporation EP that is called Music for Pole Dance. I had the idea, you know, rather than making music with having a sound in mind, having an art in mind, and to me, pole dance is an art. And I was also thinking to do an album for a ballerina, but for some reason I had to postpone this to March, so next month I will work on that. But Music for Pole Dance is ready. I have to say thank you, thank you, thank you to Michelle Hüllestad from Copenhagen, because she agreed out of the blue without ever meeting me to do a choreography to it. And I have to say thank you to Camilla Vai, who introduced me to Michelle. Camilla is a singer, and I made two tracks with Mashti and her. And I also have to say thank you to the Elite Studio, the Pole Dance Studio in Copenhagen, that allowed us to record the live session that we did, because that is the other thing that I had in mind. I just didn't want to make just only music for these two different arts, ballet dance and pole dance. I wanted to do a performance, and to do it live, and this is what we did. And there'll be a video to one of these tracks here. Yeah, but that's enough. Here it is, the last 27 minutes, the new Deep Dive Corporation EP that's called Music for Pole Dance.
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0: Oh, and forgot to mention, it will be released this coming Friday on all digital platforms.

Okay, and here comes the closing track of my 5-track Music for Pole Dance EP. This track is called Sense, and the last track is a collaboration with Mashti Mats Nordheim on keys and Birgitte Björn on guitar. I hope you like this edition of my show and come back to me next week for more. Adios, tschüss, ciao, auf Wiedersehen, and of course, never forget to support your local groover.

them where beaters get the flate. Sean Paul and two are there for setting straight. And I did not tell them I forgot them faith. Yeah, them said them don't want to wait. No debate, you want now? Check.

Ring the alarm, it's that time again. Basement Sessions is back for the next hour with me, your host, Dub Maddox, here coming to you each and every week. Gonna jump in like I always do because it's an hour and time flies. We've got some fresh new tracks, some classic tracks,

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I'm in a dancing mood. Marcia Griffiths. Feel like jumping. Basement Sessions. 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I'm going to do a double shot. So my brothers and sister from Hempolics UK. Big fan of theirs. Have been for many years. This is Warrior Sound and Me Love to Sing.

0: in the booth, connect and join the dots. A lot of men doing their thing out here, but not like X and Shots.
1: Trifecta tunes there. That was Harry Shot at X-Men and Turno Fireworks 2. Grime and Azad, Do It Like Me. Before that, The Comet is coming with a brand new song called Imminent.

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0: And Black Lives Matter here on the Basement Sessions with your host Dub Maddox. Chopstick Dub Plate Part 2 with Top Cat, Worldwide Traveler. You know what I'm saying.
1: Now he's coming to call Worldwide Traveler, special request, all frequent flyer, traveler world all over, right around the globe like the equator. You hear me tell him, cinnamon? What do you mean there in the airport?

Chopstick Dubplate and Top Cat, Worldwide Traveler, and Chopstick is always dropping some heat, and I think he's putting out a track every week or two. Certainly feels that way, and it's always welcome. You know it's consistent, and you can count on it. This new group is called Broken Sticks. I was not familiar with them, but I am familiar with a guy named Sam Strickland, and he's been in touch back and forth with me. Turns out he used to play my tracks on his radio show, and through the beautiful world of music, we've connected this way, and he's shared his with me. These are two tracks I'm going to play back-to-back. Sam Strickland and Daniel Broad, a.k.a. Broken Sticks, Dub Farmer, and Jawlite, right here in the Basement Sessions.

sounds. That is Broken Sticks, aka Sam Strickland and Daniel Broad, with Dub Farmer and Jaw Light. Give them the shout out there. Thanks, guys, for sharing the tunes. I'm going to roll out with a couple more just to take us out so you can smooth the vibes. Enjoy yourself. I'll be back again next week. Thanks for tuning in. Always appreciate it.

0: 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It is a new day.
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0: Thoughts. 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We are unified and on one accord. Today on this program you will hear music. 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

0: welcome along. Hope you're well. It's Unfold Radio time. True Thoughts, broadcasting out of Brighton across the globe. I'm Robert Louis. Got good music for you. And there's so much great music about. Going to start mellow, as we like to do often. Get that tempo up. But just starting off exploring that sort of deeper soulful sound with great track. What an amazing voice. Somi, S-O-M-I. We're All Falling. Really into that. And in the background, the Daltonists. Oolong Colour is the name of this. So coming up on the show, we've got new music from Hemi, who self-released track, and yeah, we released an album with him a few years ago on True Thoughts, so he's got a great new tune sounding good. You want to check that brand new music from Romare? Is it like the, feels like a trip-hop revival going on at the moment. I like that sound, but yeah, definitely check out the Romare tune, it's a good one. And I saw sometimes you know, on socials, little music bits go viral that are really in my world, and I never knew Beanie Man. Who Am I? The little keyboardy sound at the beginning is actually a sample from The Roots. And I think I saw that. So I'm going to drop the original The Roots tune called Section on the show this week. And on the rap tip, got to spin Dave, the boy who played harp. Amazing tune, amazing lyrics. Going to drop some Miles Davis. I dropped a track from the Doobop album the other week. I'm going to drop another one that I really like from that album. Got some brilliant new broken beat, Don Surf and Sophia Haray, new one, Street On featuring Lucy Sparks and My Oliver Knight featuring Gulbar Inkswell on the remix, brand new on True Thoughts. Got to drop another track from the Khadija release. I played one last week, which is just so amazing on Records. Got little blends, Jamaccabi, International Man with DJ Gregory, Block Party, some UK garage dubsteppy music from Geode featuring Alicia Carr, Chower, Country Back. Done a little blend of that with Mosca, Bax. And got Dimitri from Paris's edit of Prince. And music from Natural Self on True Thoughts, cover version of The Valleys. Got to drop a track from the Tara Clerkin Trio, their album is brilliant. Got music from Malcolm Strachan, brilliant jazz. And Sociate 25. Going to drop a track from their album, and Sidera, finally got my 7-inch vinyl of that, the Rima Brasilia Earth, Wind and Fire rework, such a good tune. So let's keep it soulful. Out of Scotland on Rebecca Vassmont's label, Rebecca's Records, music from Sonido, Don't Wait featuring Priya. Keep it locked in.
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0: to the music the musicians are playing that they're forced to play by some who just think of money and don't realize that music is a spiritual language and it represents the people of Earth.
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Hey yo, this is Ghostface from the Wu-Tang Clan. And you're now listening to True Thoughts with DJ Rob Louie playing the best tunes. Unfold the whole Brighton, England. Y'all already know what time it is, baby. It's me. Protect your neck, hold your head.

0: This is Flavor, Flav in the building. Yeah, that's right, Public Enemy. Y'all know what time it is, because it's time for True Thoughts. And it's time for me to shout out my main man, DJ Rob Louie.
1: Yo, check this out. Chuck D bringing the noise. Public Enemy number one. That's right, True Thoughts with Rob Louie.

Yeah, I sometimes wonder, what would I do in the next generation? In 1940, if I was enlisted to fight for the nation, or in 1960, if I had to fight for the rights of my people and laid out my life on the line so my grandkids could live a life that's peaceful, would I be on that? Would I be front line? That's what I'm thinking. If I was alive in the 1912 and the Titanic and it was sinking, who am I saving? Am I fighting women and children, or am I waiting? I wonder, what would I do in the next generation? Battle of Kabbalah, if they captured me for the sake of my father, would I stand on my honor like Hussein did and then tell them to make me a martyr? Would I re-get smarter, forgive my oppressor, stick to the creed? If I got locked inside like Nelson Mandela but never was free, I see a white man dance to rumba, ain't studied Patrice Lumumba, but get on a stage and sing like Sumba, like Jaja Jaja Sumba. Kid, I wonder, what would I do in the next generation? Would I fight for justice? Is it the reason my mum named me David? How can you be king? How can you be king? Don't speak for the people. Them man try to draw me out and compare like me and these d***s are equal. I'm a black man and this bozo saying my music's socially conscious, while the man them trolling responses. This world's gone totally bonkers. I sometimes wonder, what would I do in the next generation? But I'm knowing the answer, cause what am I doing in this generation? Afraid to speak, I don't wanna risk in my occupation. We got kids under occupation. Our parents, they wouldn't get that. The people that died for our freedom spoke on justice, couldn't accept that. I talk about the money in all my accounts, so why don't I speak on the West Bank? Remember, growing up prejudiced, the damage 7-7 did. Extremists and terrorists, I was afraid of the Taliban. Can't speak out on illegal settlers, now I'm afraid of a shadow ban. What would I do in the next generation? Critiquing African leaders for selling our country's natural resources to the West for peanuts. If they don't hear, they'll feel us. I question what I'm alive for. And can you say you're alive if you ain't got something you're willing to die for? What am I willing to die for? What am I doing in this generation? I get in my head sometimes. I feel like I'm in despair. That feeling of total powerlessness. I get that sinking feeling that good ain't defeating evil. I put their pain on vinyl, but feel like ain't moving a needle. Retweeting people, raising awareness. In all fairness, ain't gonna bring Chris back to his parents, but there's no other option. It's a process, gotta stand and protest. Cause they want man silenced, cause they want man dead, or they want man hopeless. In the next generation, I spoke with my ancestors in the night and I showed them. They spoke with tears in their eyes for the brothers they

mind peace and the fact that we all answer to the one that we trust in. And in our generation, we did do peaceful protests just like you. Burnt buildings just like you. Did boycotts just like you. Sat in a hostel powerless, did feel powerless just like you. And I know that it may sound strange, but we made some change and we're just like you. I know that you question your character. I know that you suffer in silence. I know that it don't feel right when you go to the club in Victoria Island. Cause how can you dance in a club? There's 100 people begging outside it. I know the sins of your father. I know that you're desperate to fight them. So step in your purpose. Speak for your people. Share all your secrets. Expose your emotions. You

Wanna speak on the scene, but I've seen it. Tried in the fire, but I get some anointed. Kano passed me the torch, I received it. God told me I'm the one, I believed it. Shout hollow man, cause he helped me achieve it. I'm the youngest of my brothers. Father, he's the burden on our mothers. Give these money, see their colors. Don't mix me with them, I'm not the one. Grind and miss the

legacy. And it's not just me, it's a whole generation of people gradually making change. They ain't a greater task, shift that, make a name, make a start. They'll know what they're facing when they ask, with the will of David in my heart. The story of the boy played a

Yeah, I hope you enjoyed the music. Half an hour in. Let me give you a rundown of what we played so far. So after Sonido, we had Hemai. Great tune called Season High. Big up Hemai. And then we had Romare, Computer Love. Really like that tune. Then into music from The Roots, a track called Section, which, as I mentioned earlier, little sample from Beanie Man's Who Am I? Or was sampled by Beanie Man in Who Am I? I never picked that up before, and I'm a big Roots fan. And then just had Dave, the boy who played harp, amazing, amazing tune. And this track in the background, Jin Miyake, Lilies of the Valley. So keep up to date with what we're doing release-wise, gig-wise, music-wise at True Thoughts, T-R-U Thoughts on our website. You can join the mailing list there. And we're on sort of most social media, I think. 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And I've got the current playlist and archive playlist on my website too. Robert Louis, RobertLuis. And I'm mainly down with Instagram nowadays. So if you want to, is it a follow or the friend? I don't know what it is there. But yeah, Robert Louis there. And gig-wise, coming up, looking forward to Stowaway Festival, Love Supreme Festival. Stowaway, I'm playing on Saturday evening around 5 p.m.-ish, and that's got a great lineup: Hype Brass Band, Wheel Up, Stephen Bamidelli, Next Right Hand Racket is there as well. And for Love Supreme, looking forward to doing the closing set in Blue and Green on the Sunday. And we're doing the usual True Thoughts takeover during the day with Tara Lilly, Shakti Jazz, DJ Set, Reese Baker, Oliver Knight, Kyla Kilsner, Max Noir, Gay Ants. It's going to be good. And great lineup there as well. Lorcana, De La Soul, amongst many others. Ezra Collective. The Love Supreme Festival. And in the next break, I'll tell you about the next Our Connection night, the night we're doing it, Alphabet. But let's get back into music now. Next up, Miles Davis, but we'll let this one run. A track called Mystery from the Dubop album, produced by Easy Moby.

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0: playing from the approved playlist in the main room? Because my thing was all bangers all the time. Yeah, all bangers all the time.
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0: so good. Well worth checking out. Dunya 2 played the track last week and played just played the track Good in the background, Screw Screw, on the remix of Brian Arias and Craftsmanship, Rhythm Roulette is the name of the tune. And let me give you, what did we play after the last break? We had Miles Davis, Mystery from the Doobop album, then getting into some of the Broken Beat selection. Shout out to Don Surf, new tune called Reach Out with Sophia Harari, another great tune from Don Surf, putting out some brilliant, brilliant music at the moment and always has done. And followed that with Streets, another brilliant artist, with new from him, from his album I think is coming out on Sony Collective. Played a track called The Waters featuring Lucy Sparks and my shout to Paul. And then we, before Khadija, we had Oliver Knight, Undefeated, featuring Gold Bar from the Between the Lines remixes Volume 2. It was the Inkswell remix. Big up Oliver Knight, big up Inkswell. Great remix. We actually had a lot of remixes coming through for Oliver because he knows so many people, and he sort of asked like lots of people that he knew if they're up for doing remixes. Normally when you do that, maybe, but if you're lucky, you might get half the people being yes, but I think everybody said yes, and we had so many great artists remixing. And Inkswell came in at the last minute. I was like, oh no, we've got so many remixes, but that's a good one. Check out the EP on that one, Master Vogel, IG Culture, Matica remixing Roots Maneuver, Volume 2, out now on True Thoughts. Check the Oliver Knight album if you haven't done so already. It's a great album. I know it's on True Thoughts, and I'd say it, even if it wasn't on True Thoughts, it's like a real distilling that UK dance club culture now with that fusion of soul, jazz, hip-hop, rap, sound of now. And I've got to remind you, or let you know, shout out to everybody again who came down to the first True Thoughts Presents Our Connection session. New club night we're doing in Brighton every couple of months or so. It's a really hot. It was so hot that week. I was a bit worried about how we were going to do. But yeah, pick up everybody who came down. And really looking forward to the next one. The next one is going to be on Friday, the 7th of August. It takes place at Alphabet, Central Brighton, 8 p.m. till 1 a.m. It's £5 on the door all night. And this one, I'm going to be doing a back-to-back DJ set with someone I've never DJed with, doing a back-to-back before. And New Generation, a great DJ. I think we're doing the announcement next week, so I'll be able to show the show next week who that is, official announcement. But yeah, put that date in your diary if you're about in Brighton. Friday the 7th of August, True Thoughts presents Our Connection at Alphabet, 8 p.m. to 1 a.m. £5 on the door all night. And you can keep up to date with where I'm gigging, as I said earlier, on my website, Robert Louis, R-O-B-E-R-T-L-U-I-S, and also on my Instagram page, Robert Louis. And always put up the radio show info track listings every Monday on my Instagram as well, on my website. So let's get back into the music now. Little Nairobi blend, Maccabi, International Man with DJ Gregory, Block Party. Keep it locked in.
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0: And when you relax, you're open to some more thoughts. 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

Yeah, running out of time on the show for this week. I hope you've enjoyed the music. Shout out to all the live listeners, download crew, streaming crew. Whichever way you check the show out, always appreciate it. And of course, shout out to all the people leaving comments, messages, getting in touch about the show each and every week. Always appreciate it. As I say, each week, I'm always interested to know which tunes you're feeling on the show each week, because it's very eclectic.

Hedge Records, then Chower, Country Back. I played the original version in the last couple of weeks on the show. That one was a little a cappella blended with Mosca Back's Nairobi edit. Check Chower if you haven't done it. He went to film the video of that, for the original tune at the Disunite the Kingdom March from Stephen Yaxley Lennon, aka Tommy Robinson.

great to see music speaking up about what's going on now, standing up to racism, miseducation, misinformation. We need to stand up to that, remind people about being together, standing together, love, positivity. And of course, with those people with negative energy, we've got to deal with them as well. But all about love on Unfold Radio, all about good, positive music. And then we, after that, had Prince, Wanna Be Your Lover, Dimitri from Paris, Eddie. Followed by Agent Black. With his little tempo change skit of Prince. I dropped that at the Our Connection night to switch style, switch tempo.

yeah, I should mention that as well. Next one, second one we're doing. First was Add a Great Vibe, Great Energy. True Thoughts presents Our Connection at Alphabet, centre of Brighton on the brilliant sound system there.

digital streaming played Ups and Downs. And then Malcolm Strachan, if you're looking for a good sort of jazz dance album, check this out one. Look on the Bright Side is the name of the album, and I played the track Leave It All Behind. Then Sossiet 25 from their album Yegara, we played Seb Delice featuring Merv on vocals, half of Kit Sebastian, Paul Elliott, Glenn Fallows involved as part of the trio. And the vinyl, we put that on vinyl, and that seems to have sold through quite quickly for us. I think there might be the odd copy in the shop, but I would recommend picking that up soon, because we've had lots of distributors ask us for more copies and we haven't had any. So if you like that album, haven't got the vinyl yet, planning to get it, definitely one of those, I'd advise you to get it soon, because no plans for a repress at the moment. And in the background, the brilliant Nuttiness special

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Search Unfold Robert Louis, True Thoughts, variations of that. I'm sure you'll find it. And I've got the various ways to check the show on my website, Robert Louis, RobertLouis. And I'm down with Instagram mainly nowadays, Robert Louis there, you can do the follow. So we're going to finish off with Sadira.

track called Rima Brasilia on Push the Fader, 7-inch vinyl. Whatever you're up to in the next week, have a good one, take it easy, and let's catch up next week.

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You know what I'm saying? It's gonna reach your heart. It's gonna make you wanna get up out your bed and sleep for some time. It's called Soul Stew.

Hello and welcome to Journeys Across Sounds here on Radio Störfunk. I'm Isidro Vasconcelos, and for the next hour we're taking a journey across sounds, from deep cuts to timeless classics, from unexpected textures to tracks that stay with you long after the music stops. That was Faze and Sop with Camel as a starter for our show of tonight, released as a US 7-inch single on Reprise on October 1973, with a producer Eric Jacobson plus Sop with Camel.

That was Strangers by Portishead, followed after Alex Herbert and The Truth. It was released on their album Dummy, released in 1994, named Go Beat.

0: And we just heard Simeon with La Breeze, Sublime doing Time, Father John Misty, Hollywood's Forever Cemetery Signs, and just now was Broscoe with Midleg, who was the lead singer from the Midlegs, the Trials for Van Ockerpanther. The album, released as a 12-inch, was only pressed a number of 500 copies.
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And that's all for this edition of Journeys Across Sounds here on Radio Stillfunk. 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